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1: Nirvana.
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He seeks everything you ever wanted. 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
2: 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But the funds have been spent, and very well spent. And for this reason, we are now producing a new, unique

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1: Hi, John.
2: Hello.
1: So I want to know, before The Mandalorian, what was your relationship with Star Wars?
2: I have a long relationship with Star Wars. I'm the generation that grew up with it. So I was born in 66, so in 77 I was about 10. And I loved the movie, and I watched it over and over again. I waited for the toys to come out. I played with the toys. Something about it really spoke to me. At the time, I thought it was the spectacle, the visual effects. But really, it was touching me on a deeper level because George Lucas understood myths and archetypes, and he was telling big stories.